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Hi, I'm Jim Berry, and it's Collector Car Appreciation Day. So we have a triple play of car songs that we really appreciate, like Pink Cadillac by Bruce Springsteen. It's a rock and roll track praising the allure, the power, and the status symbol of a classic.

Summer's Greatest Hits with Pete Cadillac. That is Bruce Springsteen. I'm Jim Barry, and we have a triple play of car songs that we appreciate on this Collector Car Appreciation Day. Up next, Get Out of My Dreams, Get Into My Car by Billy Ocean. This is our upbeat R&B pop crossover hit about pursuing someone while cruising down the highway in your really cool car. Because if it was a junker, listen, she wouldn't get it. I'm just saying.

Denver's greatest hits with Get Out of My Dreams, Get Into My Car. That is Billy Ocean. I'm Jim Berry, and we are wrapping up our Triple Play celebrating Collector Car Appreciation Day with the song Cars. Yes, it is about any car. It could be maybe that old car that I had when I was in high school, the 68 Firebird. Oh, I love that car. How about the latest old car that I just got, the convertible, that I just keep sinking all kinds of money into? Had a 77 Chevy pickup I really liked. Yeah, see, cars could be any cars you imagine, any cars you dream of, any cars you want to have.

0: Denver's greatest hits with cars. That is Gary Newman wrapping up our triple play of car songs on this Collector Car Appreciation Day. 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I'm Jim Berry. Make sure you join me on Monday for International Rock Day with a triple play of rock songs from around the world.
1: Cool 105 traffic. Two different accidents on southbound I-25 are causing some pretty heavy backups. 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One crash on southbound I-25 at Bellevue is blocking the left lane. Another between C-470 and Lincoln Avenue also blocking the left lane. Delays are around 40 minutes. 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I'm Dave O'Brien with traffic on Cool 105.
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Denver's greatest hits. If you haven't heard, we got another VIP to Cool Concert 2026, our second of four. I'll tell you who it is and how happy they were next.

0: Denver's greatest hits with You Give Love a Bad Name. That is Bon Jovi. I am Jim Barry. And if you did not hear, we awarded our second of four VIP winners to Cool Concert 2026. And Leanne Forbes of Morrison was nothing more than appreciative.
1: Oh, thank you so much, Jim Barry. I'm so excited.
0: Is it just weird that I love people and they remember my name, right? Now, Leanne scored four exclusive invitations to the Cool VIP pre-show party, courtesy of Don's Garage Doors and Cool 105. That means she gets free food and drinks before heading to their VIP seats to see the show. Lionel Richie and Earth, Wind, and Fire. It's going to be spectacular, and it's only 21 days away. Wow. You could be our next VIP listener. Just make sure you're listening all day, starting again on Monday, and get qualified to win a pair of passes to Elitch Gardens so you can ride all day before you rock all night as a Cool Concert 2026 VIP winner. Ah, it's going to be so much fun. All right, that's going to do it for me. I'm going to go enjoy my weekend. You do the same thing. Make sure you stay cool because it's going to be hot. Stay healthy. 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

0: KXKL HD1 Denver Boulder is Cool 105, where it's a cool party weekend. All weekend long, we're rolling out even more of Denver's greatest hits. 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

0: Bittersweet Symphony, The Verve, right here at Cool 105, Denver's greatest hits. 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

0: KXKL HD1 Denver Boulder is Cool 105, where it's a cool party weekend. All weekend long, we're rolling out even more of Denver's greatest hits. 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

0: 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All weekend long, we're rolling out even more of Denver's greatest hits. 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

0: 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All weekend long, we're rolling out even more of Denver's greatest hits. 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

0: KXKL HD1 Denver Boulder is Cool 105, where it's a cool party weekend. All weekend long, we're rolling out even more of Denver's greatest hits. 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

0: 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All weekend long, we're rolling out even more of Denver's greatest hits. 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

0: 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All weekend long, we're rolling out even more of Denver's greatest hits. 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

0: KXKL HD1 Denver Boulder is Cool 105, where it's a cool party weekend. 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

0: 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All weekend long, we're rolling out even more of Denver's greatest hits. 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

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Good morning. Thanks for waking up early on your Saturday and making Cool part of your weekend. My name is Dirk, and I'm really happy you're here. Because together, we'll listen to Prince, Purple Rain, on Cool. I never

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0: 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And along with Don's Garage Doors, Cool is congratulating Leanne Forbes of Morrison. 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
17: So coming up, we got Jen Blossom's Hey Jealousy, also Green Day, Basket Case, Salt-N-Pepa, Push It, and a whole lot more as we kick off another gargantuan block of Denver's greatest hits. Here's Denise Williams. Let's hear it for the boy. Cool 105.

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0: 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Next week, what's up for grab with the correct answer? Well, how about this? Tickets to see Mark Cohn and Sean Colvin August 18th at the Paramount.
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0: KXKL HD1 Denver Boulder is Cool 105, where it's a cool party weekend. All weekend long, we're rolling out even more of Denver's greatest hits. 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

0: 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And along with Don's Garage Doors, we're congratulating Leanne Forbes of Morrison. 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

0: KXKL HD1 Denver Boulder is Cool 105, where it's a cool party weekend. All weekend long, we're rolling out even more of Denver's greatest hits. 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

0: Cool 105, Denver's greatest hits. Michael Collins, thank you for turning us on this weekend. Coming up next, it's going to be Katy Perry and Hot and Cold. Coming up on Monday, it's going to be your next chance to win and qualify for Ride All Day, Rock All Night. Meanwhile, shout out going out to Leanne Forbes and Morrison, our second of four VIP winners to Cool Concert 2026 to check out the legendary Lionel Richie with Earth, Wind, and Fire. 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
23: Michael Collins on the way in the next 25 minutes. AC/DC, Green Day, and Whitesnake. Now the Eurythmics. Here's Sweet Dreams.

105 Denver's Greatest Hits. Michael Collins Sports this weekend. Got the Rockies on the road taking on the Giants in San Francisco. Meanwhile, soccer got FC Juarez in town taking on the Rapids. It's going to be at Dick's coming up tonight at 7. Now it's Whitney Houston. Here's I Want to Dance with Somebody. Cool 105.

0: 105 Denver's greatest hits. Michael Collins coming up next. It's going to be Uncle Cracker and Dobie Gray, Drift Away. Coming up on Monday, it's going to be a chance to score tickets to go check out Mark Cohn and Sean Colvin. They're going to be at the Paramount coming up on Tuesday, August 18th. Your chance to win those tickets Monday morning, Melissa in the morning. The cool know-it-all question of the day at 7:27. Get that right. You're going to that show.
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Michael Collins, and apparently with the USA, Canada, and Mexico out of the World Cup, ticket prices have plunged. You can go to a game. Coming up, quarterfinal play today, Norway and England, Argentina and Switzerland coming up tonight. 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

0: KXKL HD1 Denver Boulder is Cool 105, where it's a cool party weekend. All weekend long, we're rolling out even more of Denver's greatest hits. 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

0: Denver's greatest hits, Michael Collins. Thank you for turning us on this weekend. Coming up next is going to be Black Eyed Peas, and I got a feeling. Coming up on Monday, going to be your next chance to win and qualify. 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Yesterday, Leanne Forbes of Morrison scored four exclusive invites to the VIP pre-show party for free food and drinks before heading to her VIP seats to check out Lionel Richie and Earth, Wind & Fire. 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

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Michael Collins, thank you for turning us on. 90s all weekend, flirting with 100. Might be a great weekend to check out the water park, Water World, water park at Elitch's, or just fire up the garden hose for the kids. Stay cool. 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

0: KXKL HD1 Denver Boulder is Cool 105, where it's a cool party weekend. All weekend long, we're rolling out even more of Denver's greatest hits. All the songs, all the stars, taking your party weekend to the next level.
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Got deets out of the way and how you can ride all day and rock all night coming up. Now it's Everlast. 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
8: 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Now it's Matthew Wilder. 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

Orleans. Hey, go back in time every weekend now through the beginning of August. 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

0: 101.5 Denver's greatest hits. Michael Collins coming up next. It's Nelly Furtado and Say It Right. Coming up on Monday, Leilani's Time Machine and the Lunch Hour. It's going to be your chance to win tickets to go check out the Black Crowes and Whiskey Myers. I'm going to be at Red Rocks Sunday. Check that Fiddler's Green Sunday, August 2nd. You're going to that show if you win the Time Machine. Coming up on Monday with Leilani.
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0: KXKL HD1 Denver Boulder is Cool 105, where it's a cool party weekend. All weekend long, we're rolling out even more of Denver's greatest hits. 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

105, Denver's greatest hits. Katie just checked in and said, Bo, me and my girls, poolside. Yeah, you know what we want to hear. I got you. They also want to be VIPs to Cool Concert. That opportunity is back Monday. All the details coming up next. Cool 105, Denver's greatest hits.

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7: 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And which one of our favorite artists has given up music? 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

Going off 5, Denver's Greatest Hits, one of my favorite cool concerts ever. It was 2016, Huey Lewis at Fiddler's Green. Remember that? He was incredible. But now he's lost his hearing. He has given up music. That is a shame. Huey Lewis was so talented. Our cool concert this year, Lionel Richie, Earth, Wind & Fire. 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

0: 105, Denver's Greatest Hits with Janet Jackson. Miss you much. That's for Becky, who's having a foot-soaking Saturday. She says, I'm a server, and I'm on my feet all the time. I love to soak the feet today in some Epsom salt and some peppermint. Oh, I've never tried the peppermint in the foot soak. All right, I get you. Got to keep the feet happy. We're going to do that with Kings of Leon and Bengals next.
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7: 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Heather checked in. She's helping teach her teenage daughter how to drive on the back road today. 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And she goes, please play Journey, Don't Stop Believing. I want her to believe she could conquer learning how to drive. All right, and sing along. It'll keep her calmer. 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

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Lionel Richie, Earth, Wind & Fire. It is going to be an incredible night. A lot of dancing, a lot of singing along. 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

0: 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Hey, it's Bo. And that was for Kaylee, Michael Jackson, The Way You Make Me Feel. Her and her friends just love the Michael movie, and they're so excited there's going to be a sequel. It's not going to be ready till about 2028, but yes, there will be a sequel to the Michael movie. And they say they just can't stand still when they hear Michael Jackson. You know, we keep your body moving. 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
6: 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Hey, it's Bo Jackson. Let's go. You know we're your weekend soundtrack for all the fun. Roxette, Rihanna, Beastie Boys on the way, and VIP treatment. The Cool Concert is back Monday. Could be you. Keep it

0: That is for Elizabeth, who says, I'm shaking up some mocktails. Yeah, playing it safe, but keeping it refreshing. And back Monday is your opportunity, VIP treatment for Cool Concert in Elitch Gardens. It could be you winning big Monday. 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
1: 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Welcome to winning country. 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
4: 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Coming up, Michael Daughtry. How about Lionel? Yes, the headliner for Cool Concert. He's on the way just for you. 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

105 Denver's Greatest Hits, the VIP treatment for you to win for Cool Concert in Elitch Gardens is back this Monday. Make sure you got cool on to win. Speaking of cool, we're going to try to keep you cool. Next weekend, we're hitting triple digits. Going to be busting into the hundreds next week. Look out. Summer is here for sure.

0: KXKL HD1 Denver Boulder is Cool 105, where it's a cool party weekend. All weekend long, we're rolling out even more of Denver's greatest hits. All the songs, all the stars, taking your party weekend to the next level.
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